0: Jesus, I love you. Jesus, I love you. Jesus, I love you. Jesus, I love you. Jesus, I love you.
1: Jesus,
0: I love you.
1: Jesus,
0: I love you.
1: Jesus,

Balance, balance, balance, balance, balance, balance, balance, balance, balance, balance, balance, balance, balance, balance, balance, balance, balance, balance, balance, balance, balance, balance, balance, balance, balance, balance, balance, balance, balance, balance, balance, balance, balance, balance, balance, balance, balance, balance, balance, balance, balance, balance, balance, balance, balance, balance, balance, balance, balance, balance, balance, balance, balance, balance, balance, balance, balance, balance, balance, balance, balance, balance, balance, balance, balance, balance, balance, balance, balance, balance, balance, balance, balance, balance, balance, balance, balance, balance, balance, balance, balance, balance, balance, balance, balance, balance, balance, balance, balance, balance, balance, balance, balance, balance, balance, balance, balance, balance, balance, balance, balance, balance, balance, balance, balance, balance, balance, balance, balance, balance, balance, balance, balance, balance, balance, balance, balance, balance, balance, balance, balance, balance, balance, balance, balance, balance

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On behalf of Blue Dot Airlines, we'd like to thank you for flying with us. We'll be landing in Miami.

0: 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Téléphone Union Matériaux de Construction, c'est 32 10 75 19 37 46 51 15. Mais bon matériaux.
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0: 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Oh, yeah. It's another one. Exclusive. 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Putting it down.
1: I'm not afraid.
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